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1: Bye bye, bye bye, bye bye, bye bye, bye bye, bye bye, bye bye, bye bye,
2: Paris,
1: bye bye,
2: Paris,
1: bye bye,
2: Paris,
1: bye bye,
2: Paris,
1: bye bye,
2: Paris,
1: bye bye,
2: Paris,
1: bye bye,
2: Paris,
1: bye bye,
2: Paris,
1: bye bye,
0: Paris,
1: bye bye,
2: Paris,
1: bye bye, Paris,
2: bye
1: bye, bye bye,
0: Paris,
1: bye bye, bye bye,
0: Paris,
1: bye bye,
0: Paris,
1: bye bye,
0: Paris, bye bye, Paris, bye bye, Paris, bye bye, Paris, bye bye, Paris, bye bye, Paris, bye bye, Paris, bye bye, Paris, bye bye, Paris, bye bye, Paris, bye bye, Paris, bye bye, Paris, bye bye, Paris, bye bye, Paris, bye bye, Paris, bye bye, Paris, bye bye, Paris, bye bye, Paris, bye bye, Paris, bye bye, Paris, bye bye, Paris, bye bye, Paris, bye bye, Paris, bye bye, Paris, bye bye, Paris, bye bye, Paris, bye bye, Paris, bye bye, Paris, bye bye, Paris, bye bye, Paris, bye bye, Paris, bye bye, Paris, bye bye, Paris, bye bye, Paris, bye bye, Paris, bye bye, Paris, bye bye, Paris, bye bye, Paris, b

0: Hey, Lisa.
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0: It's me. It's been a long time. I'm just here for work. What about you?

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For me, it was just.

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They say write a book, write a blog, take a picture, take a reel, make a video, tell them all how do you feel. But if you don't share, does it make it not real?

there's a young man in a t-shirt listening to a rock and roll station. He's got his greasy hair, greasy smile. He says, Lord, this must be my destination. Cause they told him when he was younger, said, boy, you're gonna be president. 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

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Somebody give her something to drink. Thank you. 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Good job, Charlie.

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Are you fucking ready? 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

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Shake their hand. Say hi. 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This is family. Thank you for being here. Did you bring my Tyrannosaurus Rex? Who's got it? No, who's got it? You gave it to one of those assholes? Where's my T-Rex? Where is it? Don't fuck around, man. He's got little bitty arms with a big fucking mouth. Okay, well, if you don't find it, you're fired. I'll find it. For her in the hat, please.

What's up, Andy? You okay? 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So I heard there's a little band playing after us by the name of Metallica. I want to show them. I want them to hear. Oh, there it is. Hi-yo. I want them to hear this all the way over there, okay? Okay? This is the bleeding. One more!

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When I say five finger, you say five finger, five finger. It's all.

nights alone, when I'm walking a dark road, a night of strolling through the park. When the light begins to fade, sometimes feel a little strange and chilly in the dark.

that something's always near. Fear of the dark, Santiago! I have a phobia. Someone's always